0: Central right now have 3 patients. And patient 3 on the in traffic.
1: Copy that, sir. Just go on Robinson route on a 10.
0: Yeah, for now, keep it down.
1: Copy that.
0: 71 on 10.
2: One, one, five, Reed Creek.
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0: Trying to reach command.
3: This is 71, I'm trying to read our dispatch.
1: 71, good.
3: Where is that other ALS truck coming from? If they're coming from pretty good far away, you might want to ask Barris if they got a truck down near Harrisburg.
1: 11916, running past lane. Cross streets are running Gap Boulevard at a dead end. So you MAC Ops 12, Ops 12 for traffic. Timeout 2053.
4: 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They're an off shell.
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6: 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On B. Bravo. Letter 40. Owner outside. 9408 Meisenheimer Road. 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
1: Sir, 71's still en route.
3: 10.
1: Correct.
3: We got 3 trapped patients that we trust on in. Is he involved in any available bike services right now as well?
1: 71 just marked on scene.

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1: Car 3's on scene. This is the same mulch pile that's been burning all day. Car 3, be command.
2: Car 3, 10-4.
3: I may be leaving with one and leave a priority 3 with the fire department.
1: Got that, sir. Central to Robinson, engine 1.
4: Go ahead.
1: Hey, I know you're on a call right now. Ben Hiller is requesting Robinson unit for a Delta traffic accident with a fire pinion.
3: Cancel medic.
2: Hey, Orange White.
5: Smoke investigation, we're going to the traffic accident. You can put it throughout.
1: Copy that, sir. It's going to be Mac Ops 10.

0: 71. Robinson on 10. Robinson and Central, can you send the address for the traffic accident to our CAT?
1: Robinson, copy, you should have it right now.
0: All right, it looks like I got a priority 3 and a priority 2. I may just put this priority 2 in my truck and go. Fire's going to stay with the priority 3 to the other unit gets there.
1: Seven,

0: Central to Harrisburg, engine 32.
1: Oh, yeah.
0: Negative, sir. Wasn't a supervisor connected. We did a page one out.
2: No, we're good. We're process getting unloaded right now. Yeah. And that other unit, what number are they?
0: That's going to be medic 46.
2: Go
1: ahead.
2: Yeah, I got two patients out here. One's going to be a priority two, I think, maybe priority one, but I'm getting that patient loaded in my vehicle, my ambulance right now. The driver, who was restrained, he looks like he's a priority three. So fire's going to stay with him, and we're going to probably bounce out of here pretty quick with our patient. So that's all we got right now is two patients. I'm not really sure which facility. I'm not sure which facility we're going to. I'm going to look it up right now and see which one's the closest.
1: Half-war.
2: I just looked it up. Maine is the closest. And I haven't got a destination on yet.
1: Half-court, stay there.

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1: One track hoof.
2: Okay.

0: Engine 1, can the tanker get in here if we bring them in that road, or can they get across?
1: Yeah, I believe we can get them in here. If we had 2 weeks, we'll melt some track over. But I think he can come up this road. It's not very muddy. It's pretty hard and packed dirt.
0: Engine 1, can the tanker get in here if we bring them in that road, or can they get across?
1: Yeah, I believe we can get them in here. If we had 2 weeks, we'll melt some track over. But I think he can come up this road. It's not very muddy. It's pretty hard and packed dirt.
2: Go ahead, sir.

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Matthews, Station 1, Rescue, Medic 26, Delta, traffic accident, 1832 East John Street, 1832 East John Street, Cross Street, 45 Ramp, and McKee Road, Ops 4, L 2132.

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1: 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Patient's not breathing enough.
0: Copy that. Could you dispatch station 2 was as well?
1: Copy that. Car 11's in route. 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

0: Matthew Station 1, Retune. Matthews Station 2. Matthews all call. Delta traffic accident. CPR in progress. It's going to be 1832 East John Street. That's 1832 East John Street. Cross streets are going to be 485 Ramp and McKee Road. We're going to move traffic over to Mech Op 6, Op 6 for traffic. Timeout 2135. Okay. Copy, train ref.
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1: Delta 6,

0: Matthews units and Medic 26 responding for a Delta traffic accident. It's going to be a blue motorcycle versus a vehicle. Call taker is CPR in progress at this now. It's stopped breathing. Nothing further.
1: Two vehicle MB, stage 12 has command. Appears to be CPR in progress.
0: 12 copy. Showing you on scene with command. Looks like CPR in progress.

0: Central, who you got coming? One ALS unit, and what do you have from Matthews?
1: You have 12 and 22 this time.
0: Okay. Those two are fine.
1: You're going to have Medic 26, one ALS unit.
2: Medic 26 to Matthews, engine 12 on scene. Do we have a patient count?
0: One possible 67, one minor. Central, go ahead and start me one more unit. Routine traffic, ALS.
1: Central copies.

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1: Central final engine 2.
2: Is also going to follow up with them in the morning. He says command terminated all 100 units tonight.
3: Command copy. Moe's following up with them in the morning and I'll show all 100 units cleared up.
2: So. 11 to 22.
1: Engine 2.
3: 5 left again.
1: Assignment complete, Fort Mill. 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
4: I saw the notes change on the CAD. Is Medic still responding or did they cancel themselves?
5: No, where it says, if you're referring to where it says closed in air, that's when your call got closed out. They should still be responding. I'll get you an ETA.
4: All right, copy.

0: Central 11 is going to take you guys. 11, you have about Medic 14 responding from Mid Hill Station 1 as a secondary unit reaching.
1: Okay. Hey, Medic 14, can you come the back way through, if you come down 74 into Union County, take Stallings Road and then John Street into town?
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1: Yes.
0: Hey, we got a Delta call in the area. Are you able to take a BLS unit, Mr. Secretary? Yes, that's fine. All right, sir, thank you. 14, you're going to get redirected for a Delta. Copy CPR.
2: Copy, you want to send us off 4?
0: Copy, I'm going to be off 4.

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1: 57 copy. We're going to divert it to a Delta traffic accident. T6 happy, 10-6-7 times going to be 21-46-40. 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
0: Was there CPR in progress?
1: I was 26, was CPR in progress. I just called 1067. There's multiple patients on scene.
0: 10-4.
1: Routine traffic for now. You're going to be working off Mech Ops 6 for traffic.
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1: 57.
0: Pleasure if you saw on the notes per command. They want you to get 74 outbound to Stallings Road and take Stallings into East John.
1: 10-4. Just to confirm, we are going routine.
0: Copy, that's routine for now.

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0: 26 images. Who's my second unit coming in there, and where are they?
1: You have a Bravo 57 routine. They are on 74 right now. Just passing Charles Road North.
0: Is that which Bravo unit what?
1: It's Bravo 57. They're on Independence outbound, just passing Sardis Road North.
0: 926 to Bravo 57.
2: 57.
0: So you can have approximately 26, 27 year old male, a passenger in a NBC, complaining of leg pain and back pain. Been taking it to Matthews. Priority.
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Pedestrian struck. Beatty Fork Road and Greers Grove Road. 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Pedestrian struck. Beatty Fork Road and Greers Grove Road.

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0: 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It's going to be a seizure patient at the corner of Shamrock, North Sharon, MD. The police are on scene.
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1: Stand by.

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1: Okay, we're CPD now. We'll try to figure it out.
0: 2-4.

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to respond for a electrical hazard. It's 17517 Gilkin Overlook. It's going to be 17517 Gilkin Overlook. Cross streets are going to be Richard Drive and Suckard Road. It's going to be Mech Ops 8 for traffic. Timeout 2229.

0: 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Water problem. 5618 Paces Glen Avenue, Hanoi, India. Engine 65. Water problem. 5618 Paces Glen Avenue, Hanoi, India.
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0: Alarm engine 65, 5619 Paces Glen Avenue, apartment 916. The caller is saying that water is flooding their bathroom. She said it's coming from the shower. She said she did a contact emergency maintenance, but they haven't arrived. She just needs someone to turn the water off until they can get there.
1: Please help out.

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1: Dave's asked you.
0: Have you notified Synergy United yet? That's their electrical provider right here. We got a transformer that's making a smell.
1: Sir, it's going to be at the address provided.
0: That's from the center front yard. I got a number.
1: Copy. What's the number? I'll call them directly.
0: It's 800-522-3793. And it looks like it's identified as 50961. That's 50961.
1: Okay, so transformer 50961.

Engine 16. Medic routine fall with injury. 4411 Headley Way. 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

0: Francis Jiménez. Okay, we were trapped here for a minute. 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

0: dispatchable to Dave's Finish 2.
1: Dave's Finish 2, go ahead.
0: Is the power out in the area?
1: That's a negative. We just, we got the boxes. It looks like it's been knocked a little bit askew on its base. It's hot or warm, and it's also putting out a little smoke.
0: Copy that.
1: Everyone still got power in the area.

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0: And since did they give an ETA out here?
1: Thank you, sir. They weren't able to provide an ETA. They are trying to get hold of one of their techs. They have a callback number for us, so hopefully they'll call us back with an estimated time of arrival.
0: Copy that. You show us available on scene here. We're going to go ahead and cut loose. There's nothing we can do. It's just sitting here. So.
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0: Are you guys still on Siena East Strong Street?
1: Yeah, we'll be here for a little while.
0: 10-4.

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Battalion 8, Blazes, 1, 2, 5, 41, 42, and 45. Engines, 47, 30, and 21. Ladder 17, and Blaze 62. Unknown order. 5501 Josh Birmingham Parkway, on air tack 1, Battalion 8, Blazes, 1, 2, 5, 41, 42, and 45. Engines, 47, 30, and 21. Ladder 17, and Blaze 62. Unknown order. 5501 Josh Birmingham Parkway, on air tack 1.

Cessna 32, natural gas odor. 5501 Josh Birmingham Parkway, on air tech 1, Cessna 32, natural gas odor. 5501 Josh Birmingham Parkway, on air tech 1.

at 13. Natural gas odor. 5501 Josh Birmingham Parkway, on air tack 1. ASNAT 13. Natural gas odor. 5501 Josh Birmingham Parkway, on air tack 1.

Medic 73, Pineville Rescue, Delta Breathing Problems, 12,632 Sable Park Drive, 12632 Sable Park, Unit 207, Cross Streets, Crooked Stick Place, and Sam Meeks Road, Ops 4, out 2312.

Elena is responding out to Sable Park Drive. You're going to be responding to apartment 207. You've got a 57-year-old female patient with shortness of breath and heaviness on her chest. She does have asthma, going to be 265 pounds.

0: 18. Fall with injury, not a cold. 1821 Bishop Madison Lane. Engine 18. Fall with injury, not a cold. 1821 Bishop Madison Lane.
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2: 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Fairview Road and Sharon Road. Ladder 16. MVA Medic hold. Fairview Road and Sharon Road.

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Medic routine unconscious. 5501 Josh Birmingham Parkway. Ladder 17. Medic routine unconscious. 5501 Josh Birmingham Parkway.

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0: All right, Hospital 10-4 out there.
1: We certainly are just tired, but thanks for checking.
0: No problem. Same here.
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Fire alarm. 9420 Statesville Road.

Engine 2. Medic routine poisoning. 2000 South Boulevard. Engine 2. Medic routine poisoning. 2000 South Boulevard.

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2: Engine 12, carbon monoxide, 2009 South Trail View Road, on C, Charlie. Engine 12, carbon monoxide, 2009 South Trail View Road, on C, Charlie.

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Engine 4 and ladder 2. 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
2: 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Smoke odor inside. 3105 Mallard Hill Drive, on H, Hotel. Engine 2, fire alarm. 727 East Moorhead Street, on F, Foxtrot. Engine 2, fire alarm. 727 East Moorhead Street, on F, Foxtrot.
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2: 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Medic routine fall with injury. 5802 Old Providence Road.
0: Ladder 2 on scene. Highways facilities. Of the strong west here. Ladder 2 be met.
1: I'm copy, Ladder 2, I'm in command.
0: Got one.
1: 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It's also a 911 only phone, so I can't call him back.
0: 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We're going back to service.
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0: 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It's a 36 has command. Evacuation is in progress.
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1: I do not. He said there would be someone around. I can try and give him a call back.

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0: I attempted to call him back. It went straight to voicemail. And we can't leave a voicemail either.
1: Okay, copy. We'll force it.
0: 10-4, I'll get police started as well.
1: Thank you.
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3: 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We're almost there.
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Ladder 45. Pedestrian struck. North Tryon Street and Periwinkle Hill Avenue. Ladder 45. Pedestrian struck. North Tryon Street and Periwinkle Hill Avenue.

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0: Patient stand for no injuries. 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CMPD is not on the scene yet.
1: 10-4, sorry, what?

0: 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Two-story townhouse with nothing showing from the exterior. It's a 32, that's correct.
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0: Copy.

0: 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Assist Union at a fire alarm. 980 Chestnut Lane, 980 Chestnut Lane, Cross Streets, Biggers, Brook Drive, and Potter Road. They're going to be on C Charlie, Charlie for traffic. Timeout 0053.
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3: 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Fire alarm. 575 Clanton Road, on B, Bravo,

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2: Bill, they got the road open or are they still aiming down here?
0: PD is still on scene for a minute. We're heading towards Warren with it clear.
2: Okay. I'll clear as soon as they do, I guess.

Matter 26. Medic routine choking. 12,035 Gambrel Drive. Matter 26. 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

0: 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Sorry, 37.
1: Long to ladder 26.
2: Long to ladder 26.
0: Alright, sir, your initial unit got pulled for a Delta coming from 9th area.
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alarm the ladder 4. 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

0: 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The caller is in apartment F, Foxtrot. She says she can hear a fire alarm going off on the second floor. She's not for sure which apartment. She doesn't see any signs of smoke or fire where she is, but she's not for sure about what's going on upstairs.
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Fire alarm. 4240 West Boulevard. Engine 47, and ladder 2. Fire alarm. 4240 West Boulevard.

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You have a 40-year-old female that was hit in the head by an attic door.

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0: I want Major 23. Do you need them to come out?
1: What's our ETA?
0: No, I haven't called them yet. 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
1: That's affirmative. Just want them to know that the alarm's going off in each hotel and that there's nobody coming to the door.
0: Tip 423.

0: 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It's going to be a zone one, no description. 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
0: While we were responding to this call, the power was out to the lights at Yorkmont and West Boulevard. And that could be the result of this power surge here. Just wanted to put that in the notes.
1: Engine 47.

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1: I was able to get access to the door on the Bravo side near the dumpsters.
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0: Crewmate interior, basic interior to the building. We're going to find the alarm panels and try to...
1: 10-4, I've attempted to call a couple of the numbers listed in FDM. I left a voicemail for one, and the other just rang.
0: 10-4, Avery, there was a door propped open, and we just, we got to go find the alarm panel and just clear the alarm.
1: 10-4, do you still need someone to respond?
0: I'll advise once we find the alarm panel.
1: 10-4 to 47.

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A launch of the company is responding to 3122 Maywood Drive, cross streets of Shrimrock Drive East and Eastwood Drive and Seven Steel. The caller is an elderly female. She said that she heard a loud explosion in her backyard. She thinks it's from her condenser or HVAC system outside. She said she can't see that far into the backyard, and she doesn't know if there's any smoke or fire back there. If you need, you have a hydrant at 2001 Shamrock Drive.

0: It's 15th on scene. Got a single story residential, nothing showing. 15's got command investigating. So nothing showing. 15's got command investigating.
1: Alarm copies into 15 on scene. An infant man with nothing showing.

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1: Ladder 31, fall with injury medic hold. 9131 Benfield Road, Omni, Echo, Ladder 31, fall with injury medic hold. 9131 Benfield Road, Omni, Echo.

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0: Yeah, we've got your page. 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We're 10-4 on scene. We are going to be clearing here in just a few moments.
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0: Engine 23. Medic routine difficulty breathing. 8515 East W.T. Harris Boulevard. Engine 23. Medic routine difficulty breathing. 8515 East W.T. Harris Boulevard.
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0: 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Respond, commercial fire alarm activation, 1424 Matthews Mayhill Road, 1424 Matthews Mayhill Road, Ringman Road, and East Independence as a cross street off state for assignment, timeout, 0229.
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All units responding out to 7540 Cuck Road. You're going to be responding to a carbon monoxide alarm. First party caller on scene. Advise that it's going on.

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1: 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Last unit, you can get out.
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1: Matthews Engine 22 now. All units responding out, 1424 Matthews Mint Hill Road. Remember responding out to a fire alarm. Alarm company advised that the smoke detector activated floor 200 west is the zone they had. Another caller on scene said someone cooking in a room set off the smoke detectors, but they didn't provide a room number.

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0: 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Medic routine difficulty breaching. 13,541 Rigsby Road. Engine 38. Medic routine difficulty breathing. 13,531 Rigsby Road.
1: 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Brush fire. 8750 Pineville Matthews Road. 8750 Pineville Matthews Road. 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
0: All right.

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0: Do you know if you need an ALS or a BLS?
1: BLS will be fine. Seeing that he wants this child taken to the hospital for surgery. Also hoping that the hospital or medical will be able to provide this kid with some diapers or a change of clothes, possibly.
0: Do you have words with him?

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0: 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And I'll have command.
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1: Negative. 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
2: 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Engine 24. Medic routine fall with injury. 7745 Little Avenue.
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Lost person. 8325 North Lake Commons Boulevard. On the Delta. Mobile Command 1. Lost person. 8325 North Lake Commons Boulevard. On the Delta.

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0: 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The caller is reporting a power line or transformer on a pole on fire. Already notified Duke. 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
1: 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It's one disabled vehicle at Hawthorne on the right-hand side. It's been there.
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1: Perfect. Thank you. Couldn't make a phone number at this time just because of where it's at. But the pole is no longer on fire. They are going to have to either get a landscape rider to clear up all these lines on this pole. It's going to keep happening. I'll be tracking behind them.
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1: 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You left 28, you clear.
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0: 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You have Bravo 5 response. We're call reporting a sound of a traffic accident, rising possibly into the tree line in the curve. PD is en route. May possibly lose the dam.
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On C, Charlie. 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On C, Charlie.

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Cross streets, dead end, and Stony Pond Lane, up 4 out 409.

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2: 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Denver responding to apartment U. Got a 17-17-year-old male patient who's fainting and vomiting. He's 120 pounds.

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Ladder 23. Medic routine difficulty breathing. 5601 Trotters Ridge Road. Ladder 23. Medic routine difficulty breathing. 5601 Trotters Ridge Road.

Engine 10. A known medic hold. 2436 Midland Avenue. Ami. Echo. Engine 10. A known medic hold. 2436 Midland Avenue. Ami. Echo.

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Medic routine difficulty breathing. 8625 Hollow Creek Circle. 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

Ladder 16. 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

0: Pineville Fire, Flint Hill, fire alarm, 12026 Carolina Logistics Drive, 12026 Carolina Logistics Drive, apartment D Delta, cross streets, Downs Road, and Nations Ford Road, East Off 6, Mech Off 6, 0453.
1: County 34, Manhole Station 1, Delta, Bound Call Payne, 8011 Deer Bridge Street, 8011 Deer Bridge Street, be on off 4.

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Fire alarm. 3644 Champagne Street. On C, Charlie. Engine 16 and ladder 16. Fire alarm. 3644 Champagne Street. On C, Charlie.

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Fire alarm. 2100 East 7th Street.

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3: Alignment companies responded to 2100 East 7th Street, cross streets of North Caswell and Clarice Avenue, Batesville. The caller says she can hear in the hallway. She's on the first floor. Unknown conditions of smoke or fire. She says she hasn't left her apartment to check.
0: Please say copy.
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2: 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Engine 42. Medic routine difficulty breathing. 6001 Willora Lake Road.

0: 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Thank you. 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

Holly is responding after their Hoff drive. It's going to be room 464. There is an RN on scene. You've got a 91 year old female patient who's having a seizure.

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1: Go ahead.
0: We walked this whole half of the building. It looks like the highest the riser numbers go is the 7th.
1: All right, sir.
0: Also, we just attempted another reset at the panel back here, and it didn't hold.
1: Yeah, we kind of figured that.

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1: Command Tower 1, Officer.
2: Vanguard.
1: We found the riser, and we do have an active water flow on the Charlie side of the building.

0: personal units responding to Bertle Trace Lane are going to be responding to an 86-year-old male patient that fell off the toilet and is bleeding from his elbow. He's going to be 186 pounds.
1: Medic Carolina.
2: Retire one officer. Go ahead. Hey, pop your head out that door that's close to you.
3: Go ahead, Carolina.
1: This is the advisor. I have an extended ETA. We're coming from CFD Station 20's area, non-emergent.

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2: Go ahead.
3: Is Meg responding to emergency or non-emergency?
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3: Medic 38, this has had multiple seizures. This has been here lasting 3 to 5 minutes each one. Patient's blood glucose level is 371.
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0: 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We're going to pick up a rider at Nova Huntersville. 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

Alarm and Company is responding to 3500 Daniel Place Drive, cross streets of Godfrey Woods Drive and Buchanan Corner Drive and 34 Still. Caller's reporting an odor of natural gas. She's saying it's strongest in the garage where the water heater is located. There are no injuries to report. Evacuation was advised. There is a hydrant at 3517 Daniel Place.

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1: 10-3.

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Medic routine hemorrhage. 1925 West Trade Street. On C. Charlie. Engine 5. 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On C. Charlie.

0: 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I got a two-story residential. Engine 34 will be command and investigating. Everyone else hold tight.
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0: 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We're available.
1: 34 is 34.

Ladder 17. Medic routine trauma. 5501 Josh Birmingham Parkway. On airport fire. Ladder 7. Medic routine trauma. 5501 Josh Birmingham Parkway. On airport fire.

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Seizure. 225 Collins Aikman Drive. 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Seizure. 225 Collins Aikman Drive.

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Engine 16 and ladder 16. Fire alarm. 6905 Catford Lane. On the Delta.

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1: 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They're getting a zone 21 upstairs smoke detector.
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0: 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If they're still holding or if they're getting an ambulance around now?
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They don't. 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

0: 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We got a two-story wood frame house. Got nothing showing. Engine's in to come in.
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0: Is this going to be 77 North and Airwood, or is this going to be at the 77 Visitor Center?
1: The 77 northbound at the visitor center. He was saying there is a blue SUV with heavy smoke coming from the front end. He said it's right when you pull off before you get into the visitor center parking lot. Command, go ahead.
2: Control done.
1: Copy control at 701.
3: Stone way. Go ahead, Bridge 28.
4: Hey, 28, just giving you a heads up. We're coming from the north end. We're up at exit 25 heading your way. What do you got for me?
3: We're pulling up now. The reason I requested you was from the notes. He seemed agitated. I weren't already in round. He's on the ground. Give me like 10 seconds. I'll get back with you.
4: All right, I'll stay on this channel. Just let me know if you need me to upgrade or anything.
3: Yeah, we won't need you to upgrade, but let me check with him. 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
0: 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I'm getting a set of vitals for you now, but routine's going to be fine.
1: 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We'll get you as fast as we can.
0: Copy. I'll drive safe.

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0: We're just now pulling into the visitor center.
1: If you would stop, there's a, looked like a Jeep Cherokee with its hood popped. We didn't think that was it, but we can't find anything else.
0: 10-4, we'll, if we see it, we'll stop at it.
1: Point of 12, CMPD just pulled off and told us that they think it's that overheated black Jeep Cherokee.
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4: They're on East Independence, can return on East Independence from Matthews Mill Road. My team injured.
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Off 6 for traffic, timeout 712.

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0: 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They're just getting very agitated. Disregard, they're arriving now. 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

3 Station 1, fire. Carbon monoxide alarm at a residence, 5732 Selkirkshire Road. Cross streets of Caradell Way and Peebles Lane. Opposite 6 traffic, opposite 6, timeout.

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Medic 66, Huntersville Station 4, Charlie Heart Problems, 8726 Stratton Farm Road, 8726 Stratton Farm Road, cross streets of Henderson Hill Road and Pickford Court, operating on Mac Ops 4, come out 747.

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0: Medic 10, Huntsville Station 1, Charlotte Fire, respond for a traffic accident on the highway, 45 outer before exit 23, 45 outer before exit 23, possibly closer to mile marker 24, operating on Medic Op 6, Op 6, 10 miles, 757.
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0: Ladders 1-1, Charlie Fire, ELS 15, respond to 485 outer. It's people 4 exit 23C, 23 Charlie, for crash notification called in by police. Additional information, like also received, is a 3-car MVA, white SUV, black SUV, unknown other.
1: We're on scene with a 3-car NVA, minor damage, we can handle.
0: 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Fire.
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0: 10-4.
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0: 77, Hunter's Station 4, echo breathing problems, 11116 Bates Ford Road, 11116 Bates Ford Road, crosses of Sample Road and Hambright Road, operating on Mech Ops 4, Ops 4, timeout 808.
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0: Ladder 45 on scene, four-story apartment complex. Nothing showing. Ladder 45 left the man.
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2: Hey, this is Lon.
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2: You contacted Bill Northeast.
3: Silver 2, come in.

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1: 37 contact.
2: Would you like me to pass along?
0: 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We've had issues with the system before.
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0: Once you come in.
1: Latitude engine 2. We shut the pump off. We're draining the system down now. Copy that.
0: Come in, just got the phone with the RP. He says he's going to have Tyler from maintenance respond out. No, EPA.
1: Latitude engine 2. We just spoke with a maintenance rep down here. He's going to advise the manager what's wrong.
2: This system won't stop.
1: Oh. Now, hang on. 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

0: 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Medic routine fall with injury. 7424 Hearththorn Green Drive. Engine 32. Medic routine fall with injury. 7424 Hearththorn Green Drive.
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0: Do we have information if the NVA is located under the ground floor of Macy's or the ground floor of Macy's?

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Medical routine and known medical. 13,620 Steel Creek Road, on B, Bravo, engine 37. 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
1: Medic 16 to Medic. We have a patient here that crashed his Mercedes SUV, and he's fighting us at the moment. We did ask him that he's a diabetic, so we believe he's having a seizure due to diabetes being low, shivering, sweating, and there's a possibility we might have to restrain him.
0: Cover that. We're going to emerge. We'll be there in about 5 minutes.
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0: Yeah,

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0: For 5 minute ETA, can you advise what you have, sir?
1: Yeah, well, approximately 70-year-old
2: gentleman, ultra level of consciousness at this time. When we got here, he was a GTM-16, but not anymore. He's complaining of weakness, lightheadedness, and unable to stand on his own. We're currently, we picked him up, put him in a chair, we're about to take him back on the floor.
0: Yeah, well, we're going to continue on, but I'm going to start an ALS unit.
1: That sounds like a good idea. Thank you, medics.

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0: Crescent Station 2, first spotter only hot for a traffic accident, Samfer Road and Lindholm Drive, Samfer and Lindholm, operating on Mac Ops 4, timeout 910.
1: Ladder 32, alarm medics, home thing.
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Hartsville to 2, responding off Sanford and Lindholm Drive. Third party passerby advised black Volkswagen SUV and a gray Honda Fit and a median, unknown injuries. Police are on the way.

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0: 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Cross streets, Lodestone Road at the dead end, 15 Steel. So it was called in by third party. They have a driver with DSS at this residence that was dropping something off. The driver noticed a smell of natural gas. I asked them to please go back to the residence so they could tell them that the fire department was on the way and you could direct them. No symptoms.
1: Thanks. 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
0: 702, go
1: 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Hey, you're going to be off scene last. 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
0: Copy. Am I good to set up in front of engine 1?
1: Four. 702, I think you're okay where you're at right now. We're not going to bring you into the scene just yet. 1-1.
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0: 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I currently have 20 green for the bus whenever it gets here.
1: Medic 17, Matthew Station 3, Charlie breathing problems at Royal Park, 2700 Royal Commons Lane, 2700 Royal Commons Lane, 111 Bed 8 Alpha, crosses Moore Road times 2, property on Medic 4, timeout 938.
2: Agent 18 is all seen. 77 northbound at Sunset. Agent 18 after pass.
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Mag 17, engine 22, responding out to Royal Commons Lane, calling out to room 111 for a 72-year-old male, short of breath, dialysis patient, 150 pounds.

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0: Medical Orbit Command. We have the first red off the scene in the first ambulance. How many more ambulances do I have pulling up on scene?
1: Command all units on the channel. Be advised a possible secondary device has been located at the shipping containers behind the treatment area. As soon as initial treatment is done, we're going to evacuate that one from the scene. See if these have dispatched a non-compliant response. Go ahead and let the ESCO medic know as well, please.
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4: Just make note that the DSS worker was not on scene with us, and the homeowners were completely unaware that we were responding to their residents.
0: 10-4, engine 23.
4: Also, we monitor the structure and have nothing on the meter.
0: 10-4, engine 23.
1: Copy, thank you. 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
0: 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All your red tags have been transported.
1: 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I get three additional ambulances. 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
0: Of your 7 yellows and your 19 greens, do any of them need to be transported horizontally, or can they all sit in chairs?
1: 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If we have extra ambulances, we have a couple that can, yellows that can go 2-to-1 ambulance. 19 greens what we have over there right now, 5 yellows.
0: I copy. Command Seaman.
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0: 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You tell them to pull forward until they're staged right behind us.
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0: Station 1, first responder only, Cole for Living Assistance, 1454 Brittle Creek Drive, 1454 Brittle Creek Drive, cross streets of Chaffin Lane and a dead end, operating on Mech Office 4, timeout 1002.
1: Ten four C clear, Royal Park.

0: 1037. Netic routine hemorrhage. 11627 Withers Mill Drive. Engine 37. Netic routine hemorrhage. 11627 Withers Mill Drive.
1: Township Parkway. 2233 Matthews Township Parkway at Great Clips. Cross streets of eastbound Independence and Northeast Parkway. Operating on MacOps 4. Timeout 1003.
2: Central to 22 Sunset Corral Creek call.
1: 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Engine 22, Shane Routh of Burrow Creek.
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0: 953, Matthews Engine 3, responding out to great clips of a Matthews Township Parkway for a 23-year-old female having a seizure and altered. .22, responding out for a live assist at Brittle Creek Drive for 85-year-old male, correction, 85-year-old female, 215 pounds. 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
0: 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The address is 226 West John Street. 226 West John Street, 12's on scene, no need for Jones.
1: 10-4, 226 West John, PR vent, no Jones, engine 12, Shanty.
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0: 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Arbitrary on Ops 4, Ops 4, timeout 1014.
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3: 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Letter 40. Medic routine difficulty breathing. 9417 Meisenheimer Road. Letter 40. Medic routine difficulty breathing. 9417 Meisenheimer Road. Letter 27. Medic routine diabetic problem. 8419 North Tryon Street. Letter 27. Medic routine diabetic problem. 8419 North Tryon Street.
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0: 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Sir, is it a re-3 on scene?
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3 is responding out to 45, enter mile marker 53.2. Use the toll lane, appears to be a pickup truck with utility trailer, tire blue and spun out, appears to be no injuries, police are out.

Engine 20, Tolar. Engine 20. We're at the address. If this is just a crash notification and there's nothing else, we don't have anything. That's affirmative. It was a crash notification with an open line. Copy. There's no accident in this area. Engine 20 will be available at this time. Two versus 20.

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4: 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So I was wondering if Vantage PD or another unit was going to be out here. We're very likely going to have to shut the tollway down for a while.
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Farmington Police responding to 225 South Concord Street, Cross Street, West 3rd and West 4th Street, Fort Steele, calling about alarm company, showing a fire alarm for floor 23 CRB.

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1: 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Fire 4 is on scene. Residential high rise, not showing 4 after command.
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Difficulty breathing. 7712 Briardale Drive. 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Difficulty breathing. 7712 Briardale Drive.

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Cardiac arrest. 5104 Megan Drive. 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

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Battalion 4, Engine 27, and Ladder 27. 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

4, West Neck Rescue, Bravo Response 4, unknown problem, Old Dowd Road and Wilkinson Boulevard, Old Dowd Road and Wilkinson Boulevard, Ops 4.

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0: 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Difficulty breathing. 6101 Clark Creek Parkway. Engine 31. Difficulty breathing. 6101 Clark Creek Parkway.
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0: Letter 31. Difficulty breathing. 6101 Clark Creek Parkway. On the Delta. Letter 31. Difficulty breathing. 6101 Clark Creek Parkway. On the Delta.

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Natural gas odor. 12806 South Tryon Street, on F, Foxtrot, Italian 7, engines 37, 38, and 26, and ladder 20. Natural gas odor. 12806 South Tryon Street, on F, Foxtrot. Engine 20. MBA medic hold. Old Pineville Road and Tivola Road. 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MBA medic hold. Old Pineville Road and Tivola Road. Engine 9. Difficulty breathing. 11,945 Providence Road. Engine 9. Difficulty breathing. 11,945 Providence Road. Battalion 5. Natural gas odor. 12,806 South Tryon Street. On F. Foxtrot. Battalion 5. Natural gas odor. 12,806 South Tryon Street. On F. Foxtrot.

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Station 37 still.

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Medic routine seizure. 10,021 Westlake Drive. Engine 44. Medic routine seizure. 10,021 Westlake Drive.

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3: 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We're going to need two buses to transport each.
4: 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You're looking for a power line that's on a tree that is sparking.
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0: Just confirm this is the correct address. I see a thing says it's reopened in Mid-Hill.
1: We're trying to figure out from Medic. We're on the phone with them now.
0: Okay. We're almost there.
1: 24-19.

Mint Hill Station 1, fire, electrical hazard, 8402 Fairview Road, 8402 Fairview Road, crossroads of Large Oak and Quail Park Drive, off 6 of traffic, off 6, timeout 1121.

0: 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I just need to investigate.
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2: 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Then you are not 5. 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

0: 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Just going to be called in by passerby advising smoke was coming up from the power line. Can see the tree smoking as well. Correction, it's going to be a first party, not a passerby.
1: Stand by, 14, let me check. Negative, just the iPhone crash notification.
2: All right, yeah, nothing further, we're going to clear.
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1: We spoke with the RP. Said they believe that the neighbors next door shot a firework into the tree. We attempted to make contact with neighbors. Unsuccessful. We're going to have nothing found. 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

0: 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It's automatic hold. 3730 Wilkinson Boulevard. Engine 10. It's automatic hold. 3730 Wilkinson Boulevard.
1: Have a rescue. First responder only hot for an unknown problem. Dorman Road and Lancaster Highway. Dorman Road, Lancaster Highway. Operating off, make off 4. Time on 1134.

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1: 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Police are en route. 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

0: West Mech Fire, Steel Creek Station 1 Fire, Fire Alarm 1011 Alicante Avenue, 1011 Alicante Avenue, Crossroads at Barcelona Way, Amarillo Street, Ops 6, Traffic Ops 6, timeout 1149.
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1: 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West Meg, Stoker Station 1, responding out to Alicante Avenue. It's going to be for a kitchen smoke detector called by the alarm company, zone number 15.
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0: West Mexico Creek, responding out to El Conte. Update from ADT. They advise they spoke with someone. Advise Bert Pizza. Did not request it.
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2: Engine 35, vehicle fire, 1820 Harris Houston Road, on S, Foxtrot. Engine 35, vehicle fire, 1820 Harris Houston Road, on S, Foxtrot.
0: What's next, Olsen?
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0: Ladder 28. Medic routine difficulty breathing. 12,340 Nola Lane. Ladder 28. Medic routine difficulty breathing. 12,340 Nola Lane.
1: 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No signs of fire. Cross streets of University City Boulevard and Leadenhall Lane. 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

Flyover Company is responding. 419 Peachtree Drive South. Marshall Air Systems commercial fire alarm called in by Security Central for a general fire alarm in zone 996, cross streets of Marshall Air Drive at a dead end. Station 30 still.

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0: Larry 2019. One story commercial. Nothing showy. Larry 20 command. Engine hit the access off of Peach Street. Marshall gonna be blocked on this side. Charlie said.
1: Ladder 13. Vehicle fire. 3325 Russell Ferry Road. 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
2: 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Ladder 4. Ladder 4, go ahead.
1: 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Vehicle fire. 3325 Roscoe Ferry Road. 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Vehicle fire. 3325 Roscoe Ferry Road. 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
1: Engine 4, difficulty breathing. North Boulevard Street and East 12th Street. Engine 4, difficulty breathing. North Boulevard Street and East 12th Street.
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0: company's responding to 3325 Roswell Ferry Road. It's going to be at the Molly Mini Mart, cross streets of Lakewood Avenue at Oregon Street, 13 Field. We've received multiple calls on this. Now, there are smoke and flames coming from the vehicle. It's right next to the building. Everyone's out.
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943, Impala Rescue, responding out to 13501 Dorman Road. It's going to be outside the South Paul Training Center. 56-year-old female, correction, 56-year-old male, buzzing, they're overheated and can't breathe. No shirt, blue shorts, white shoes.

0: 1130. 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On C. Charlie. 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

Station 2 Fire, responding for a outside fire. It's going to be the 15500 block of Davis and Concord Road. That's the 15500 block of Davis and Concord Road. Cross streets are going to be Stanley, McNeil Road, and Summerwalk Boulevard. It's going to be MECOP 6.

0: Johnson, Engine 1, responding for a brush fire. Calling by a third-party caller, states it's a brush fire approximately about a foot in a circle perimeter. It's going to be just east of the Christ is King High School. Nothing further this time. Hey, is it not good?
1: Hey, go ahead and start Odell on that as well, please.

OLFR assisting Davidson Station 2 fire with a brush fire. It's going to be 15500 block of Davidson Concord Road. That's the 15500 block of Davidson Concord Road. Cross streets are Stanley McNeil Road and Summer Walk Boulevard. It's going to be MECOP 6, OP 6 for traffic, timeout 1233.

Ladder 28. Difficulty breathing. 5646 Falls Ridge Lane. Ladder 28. Difficulty breathing. 5646 Falls Ridge Lane.

0: 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Dave Central.
1: Do it.
0: Hey, it seems like Odell may have a similar fire they're dealing with, brush fire. It's probably maybe the same call. They're going to be switching over to 6-2.
1: Okay, we're in the area. We haven't found anything yet.
0: Copy that. I'm trying to figure out what address they're using. It may be over in Cabarrus's area.
1: Engine 1 copy. Thank you.

0: from Dave's Ninja One. Did the caller say if it was beside the road or are we supposed to be looking out in the field or anything?
1: So, the Annie Alley is directly where the caller was when they called to the 15,500 block of Davidson Concord. We do have a second Annie Alley that was at Poplar Tent Church Road and Davidson Concord, pretty much at the county line.
0: Copy, thank you. Just let me know if you get any further.
1: Copy that. We've only had the one call so far, and that was third party, and just the original plot point, and then also right at that county line at Poplar Tent Church.
0: Okay, we'll check around here just a little more, and if you hear anything else, just let me know.
1: Copy that.
0: In the meantime, you don't have to divert Odell from the one that they're on. Is that an Annie Alley also?
1: Yeah, just there are two plot points for it. They're on mech dispatch. I'll get them to switch over.
0: Yeah, thank you.
1: One that's tough to locate. They're going to be on mech op 6. Yeah.
2: Odell engine 44 is on mech op 6.
0: Copy. Just to bring you guys up to speed, Davis Ninja 1, we're in the area. We don't have anything found around here. We're still investigating.
2: We just left a brush fire on Davidson Highway headed towards Concord past Shiloh Church Road, about a half a mile down on the left. It may be one of the same.
0: It sounds like that may be the case. We're coming back through checking it one more time.
2: Got it.
3: Odell engine 22 to Central.
1: Odell engine 22 again.
3: You got anything further on this brush fire? We're currently on one on Davidson Highway, Cabarrus Crossing.
1: Ours was a third party caller. We've received one call on it. We had an Annie Alley plot point of 15500 Davidson Concord Road, secondary at the county line of Davidson Concord and Poplar Tent and Church.
3: Copy. You can show us a route. We'll drive the area. We'll advise any further.
1: 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Looks like we have engine 44 for you guys as well, and also Davidson engine 1's in the area to have a look at.
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Battalion 2, Engine 27, and Ladder 27, fire alarm, 8800 North Tryon Street, Battalion 2, Engine 27, and Ladder 27, fire alarm, 8800 North Tryon Street. Engine 22, medic routine all person, 6525 Wild Orchid Court. Engine 22, medic routine all person, 6525 Wild Orchid Court. Engine 43, MBA medic hold, Hollis Road and South Boulevard. Engine 43, MBA medic hold, Hollis Road and South Boulevard.

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2: This is York County with a structure fire, 9035 Wind Jammer Drive, 9035 Wind Jammer Drive, a residential, cross streets of Tulagi Court and Palu Court, TAC 23 for traffic, TAC 23, timeout 1255.

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0: glider 27, come in. 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Copy. Command along. 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
3: Still 3 car, 11 in Central.
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Meg 70 in Mint Hill, responding on St. Cabarrus Road. 74-year-old female having difficulty breathing. No history of lung problems, 150 pounds.

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One shot. 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

0: Bridges.
1: Yeah, one GSW to the left upper thigh. Looks like a pistol whip to the head as well. And then maybe a ricochet on the right kneecap.

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0: Copy that. Where are they responding from?
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0: You're going to come down Caldwell, park by engine 4. Bring your stretcher over to the sidewalk right there at the 277 sign. I'm working with fire. We're getting a patient in a Stokes basket to carry him out to you. Got a GSW to the left upper thigh, also some head trauma as well. Also a second GSW found to the right knee.
1: Copies. We're about 2 minutes away.

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0: 65. Animal Rescue. 3203 Eastway Drive. Humvee. 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Engine 65. Animal Rescue. 3203 Eastway Drive. Humvee. Delta.
1: 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We'll pick up Eastway. 10 for engine 42. 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
0: 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Animal Rescue. 3203 Eastway Drive. 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Engine 42. Animal Rescue. 3203 Eastway Drive. 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Delta.

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1: Go ahead.
0: The engine 42. The caller's saying it's going to be a black Nissan with the windows cracked. Dog is barking inside of the vehicle, parked in front of the food line.
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It's all automatic hold. 7735 South Tryon Street. 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

Alarm to companies responding, 9904 Leaf Arbor Lane. 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No signs of fire. Everyone's outside. Hydrate at Acre Hill and Leaf Arbor. 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

219 and Ladder 40. A known fire. 5757 Cedars East Court. Engine 19 and Ladder 40. A known fire. 5757 Cedars East Court.

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0: 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Battalion 1, Engine 8, and Ladder 1. 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On C, Charlie.
1: Cancel. It's going to be a property maintenance issue.
2: 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Just hold tight right there. 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

0: Alarm company is responding to Commonwealth Avenue, Cross Street Central Avenue, and Pecan Avenue, 8 Steel. So it's called by the alarm company, showing a fire alarm 7th floor by the fire doors by unit 748, smoke detector.
1: 11-13, diabetic problem, 4823 Magnasco Lane. 11-13, diabetic problem, 4823 Magnasco Lane. Tower 18, medic routine old person, 4137 Rosie Mount Lane. 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

0: 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We're on the Seal Medic 74.
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2: 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Assault medic hold. 7735 South Tryon Street. Engine 30. Assault medic hold. 7735 South Tryon Street. Engine 34. NVA medic hold. 4011 Caldwell Ridge Parkway. 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NVA medic hold. 4011 Caldwell Ridge Parkway. Battalion 1, Engine 8, and Ladder 1. 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Battalion 1, Engine 8, and Ladder 1. Fire alarm. 1711 Commonwealth Avenue, on E, Echo.
0: 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Ladder 1, Battalion 1, cancel the run.

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0: 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Just have CMPD come on.
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Assault medic hold. North Ground Street and West 10th Street. Ladder 4. Assault medic hold. North Ground Street and West 10th Street.

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3: 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Why are we getting sent back out?
4: 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Engine 34.
3: Engine 34 is just kind of a note. Second person on scene.

0: Okay, well, let's go ahead and add medic to it. Okay, 10-4-34. There was one patient there when we first went, and they refused medical treatment. So if they're calling us back out there, then they're going to go to medic.
1: 10-4-34, do you want them to start emergency or non-emergency?
0: We'll go emergency and then let them go emergency too, since there's a dealing with a head injury.
1: 10-4-34.

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Operator Mike Alpha 4, timeout 1430.

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Meta routine seizure. 16,050 Falling Meadows Lane, Anai, India.

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Fire alarm. 7410 North Tryon Street, Ungi, Delta, Battalion 2, Engine 27, and Ladder 27. Fire alarm. 7410 North Tryon Street, Ungi, Delta,

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Hazardous condition. 9101 Rice Mill Lane. On G. Golf. Engine 29. Hazardous condition. 9101 Rice Mill Lane. On G. Golf.

0: 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Crossroads Liberty Street and dead end off 4th traffic.
1: And now the can has expanded. 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Cross streets of Ashley Hall Drive and a dead end.
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3: 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I'll swap over to PAC 21 and confirm.

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0: 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Can you help investigate?
1: Central Engine 12, it's unknown. Looks like it's on the second floor of the same building they called from originally. This one's for a 95-year-old male. We couldn't get an age last time. I believe they're still out there.
0: 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Ladder 27, be command. We had the wrong address.
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1: 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We're holding with the ladder 27.
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Engine 22. MVA. 5624 North Ground Street. Engine 22. MVA. 5624 North Ground Street.

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4: 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Just steal it.
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5: 12's on scene.
0: It's a 12 city on scene. Winds are on. To me, building C Charlie on the second floor. The previous room number we have appears to be 203 for the previous call we had earlier.
3: Between two to the medic responding to this call. We're going to go ahead and make him a priority one due to his injuries.
2: The 10.23.

the Hail Station 1, Fairview, fire alarm, single family residence, 9900 Belt Road, 9900 Belt Road, cross streets of Black Road and McManus Road. Ops 6 for traffic, Ops 6, timeout 1502.

0: 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Off Swarf traffic.
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2: Battalion 9, Engine 15, and Ladder 1, fire alarm. 2125 Cole Drive, on C, Charlie. Battalion 9, Engine 15, and Ladder 1, fire alarm. 2125 Cole Drive, on C, Charlie.
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0: 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Fire alarm. 7725 Creer Road on F. Foxtrot. Engine 34 and ladder 27. Fire alarm. 7725 Creer Road on F. Foxtrot. Ladder 39. Child locked in vehicle. 7400 Candlewick Lane, on the Delta. Ladder 39. Child locked in vehicle. 7400 Candlewick Lane, on the Delta.
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Battalion 7, Brush 29, engines 14, 19, and 16, and ladder 16. 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Brush fire. 3716 Concord Lane,

0: 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Sounds like we're getting a call from the premise now. Original call was from the alarm monitoring company reporting a fire alarm, second floor main entrance by FAA Smoke, cross streets of Equitable Place and Newell Hickory Grove Road. 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
2: 10-4 Lab 39, I was just on the phone with Medic. I'm getting them started to respond out on this. The caller's saying there's a child locked in a brown Chevrolet Cruze. It's going to be in the handicapped spot in front of the food line. It's unknown the age or any other information on the child. She's just saying that she could tell the child was in there. She could just see the child's head. That's the only information, and the windows were up.
1: Ladder 39 copies.
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0: Where's that medicine coming from?
2: 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We got a hydrant at Red Fox Trail and Pomfret Lane.
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0: 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I just got off the phone with him. It's Inspector Harrington.
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0: 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Ladder 27, fire alarm. 7410 North Tryon Street, on H, Hotel.

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1: Mid-Hill Station 1, Station 2, Matthew Station 2, 3, fire. Gas leak reported inside 6335 Wilson Grove Road, 6335 Wilson Grove Road, cross streets of Lawyers Road and Flaxton Drive. It's going to be at Mount Lebanon Baptist Church. Op 6 for traffic, timeout 1529.
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0: 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It's going to be 14201 Meacham Farm Drive. That's 14201 Meacham Farm Drive. Cross streets are Commerce. Station Drive at a dead end. You're going to be working off MEC Ops 8. Ops 8 for traffic. Time out 15:30.
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1: 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We didn't see anything at any of the bus stops. 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
2: 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Medic routine MVA. 3558 Wilkinson Boulevard.

1915. 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
1: Ladder 32, alarm, that is home scene.

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1: 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In 6 has to man be out of this case.
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0: 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Hold on.
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0: Last 4 months, nobody takes care of him. He's been sustaining himself on a liquid or a bottle of honey and some water. He is not able to walk. His blood pressure is 94, palpated, heart rate 70, respiratory rate is 16, his blood sugar is 117. He is orthostatic when we attempt to get him up, but he can't swallow. It's obvious that he has not been out of bed for 4 months. I think what happened is he may have had a stroke 4 months ago and never went to the hospital, and it just progressed where he has little movement and unable to swallow.
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0: 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They're just waiting on PD.
2: 10-4-46. 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
3: 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They're showing that station. They'll figure it out.
2: 10-4.
0: Go ahead.
1: We're about to walk up. We're just going to bring the cleared off car. Sorry.
0: Bring the what?
1: We're going to leave our bags and the monitor and our ambulance and bring just the stretcher through the stretcher swap.
0: Yeah, that's cool. We haven't got downstairs yet. We're going to be putting him on Mega Mover and taking him down in just a second. So, yeah, come on up. I'll give you a little bit more information.
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0: 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Thermal exposure. 3425 North Sharon Amity Road. 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Thermal exposure. 3425 North Sharon Amity Road.
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Engine 11. 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

0: an alarm. Medic's not going to be needed. It's a police matter only. Just confirming they're still en route.
1: I'll
0: call and see if I can get the ETA. Looks like they're pulling back up now.
1: Give me your beat. 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

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Medical routine seizure. 6710 East I 485 outer.

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0: 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Engine 12, MVA, North I-77 and Tyrola Road. Engine 12, MVA, North I-77 and Tyrola Road.
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1: Before exit 54, 45 Outer Loop, before exit Weddington Road. Operating off of B Bravo, Charlotte Fire, B Bravo. Timeout 1630.
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0: Medic 9, Davis Station 1 fire. Cornelia Station 1 fire. Respond for a traffic accident on the highway. Southbound 77 before exit 28. 77 southbound before Catawba Avenue. I'll bring a Mech Op 6. Op 6, time out 1635.
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0: Central, the unit's responding on 77 southbound. It's going to be before exit 28, 77 south, before Catawba Avenue. Coming from a third-party caller advising there's possibly six vehicles involved in an MVC. Unknown amount of patients is a third-party caller. SHP's en route. We've only received one call.
1: Medic 9, you got another medic unit headed that way as well? 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
1: 10-4, thank you.
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2: 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Engine 7. Power lines. 125 West Craighead Road. Engine 13 and ladder 13. A known fire between 3600 and 3625 Russell's Ferry Road on F Foxtrot. Engine 13 and ladder 13. A known fire between 3600 and 3625 Russell's Ferry Road on F Foxtrot.

0: 13-1.
1: Is this going to be for an MVA?
0: 10-4. I had trouble getting location from the caller. He didn't know where he was, but yeah, it's an MVA.

companies responding. Address update, Honeywood Avenue, Roslishery Road. Caller wasn't really sure where he was originally and some difficulty with the background noise. He was plotting at 85, or he's plotting on Roslishery just over 85. He witnessed a trailer hit a pole.

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1: Slider, we're going to go left. Y'all go right, see if you see anything.
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0: Flatter, you got anything?
1: Negative. We went down to Austin and hadn't seen anything. We didn't see a dump trailer on the side of the road. We're going to ride back and check it, run at 85, but I'm not sure if that's in Austin.
2: Engine 9, medic routine seizure, West I-485 inner and East John Street.
3: Caller's phone plot shows that he left the area. Got an update from what they got from medics from the same caller. Reporting a white Chevy pickup truck. Don't have a better location, though.
4: Engine 7, go ahead.
5: We found one pole with a trip fuse, no fire, smoke, right in front of the school. 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
4: Negative. There was also a language barrier. He said he could not explain much to me, but from the information he gave me, he said the line was on fire. And we only received one call on it.
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4: 10-4 and 7.

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Says Charlotte Fire, a seizure on 485, mile marker 54, 485 outer. Mile marker 54. Phone with medic 36, operating on MEC Op 6, traffic Op 6, timeout 1651.

0: Payless 14, Matthew Station 1, rescue, second call in the area. Fort Falls, 2030 Windsor Run Lane, 2030 Windsor Run Lane in the parking lot of Windsor Run Retirement, cross streets of Liberty Street and a dead end. Property on Metcalf 4, timeout 1652.
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4: Central, all units respond to 485 outer, 485 outer, move to Mech Ops 8, Matthews and medic 36, move to Ops 8.
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4: Dave, since Tower 1 goes.
2: Just confirming that SHP has been notified.
3: 8134 South Tryon Street, Engine 26, medic routine heart problems, 8134 South Tryon Street.
1: Matthews, confirming you're in route.
6: Colonel, we are in route. Is this the same seizure as we responded to with CFC earlier?
1: We're not sure. It's called over by police. The person's actively seizing. 9's en route as well. They're already on the outer, almost at McKee Road.
6: Copy that.

0: 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East I-485 Alder and Lexington Road. On C. Charlie. 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East I-485 Alder and Lexington Road. On C. Charlie.
1: Any ETA for SHP?
2: Yeah, I was just making sure they were on the way. We're going to go ahead and clear.
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0: 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Patient fell getting off a shuttle bus. Shoulder injury. Central copies. 36J on scene, half mile before Weddington.
1: 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Looks like we can handle this. It is the same as before. 36 is on scene. Matthews getting clear.
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1: Yeah, it's fine. I can transport him. We're going down to CMC Maine. That's his hospital. Priority one right now.
0: 10-4.
2: 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Winds are on.
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0: Be responding out to Windsor Run, a parking lot, referencing patient fell after getting off the shuttle bus. It's an 84-year-old male with a shoulder dislocation.
1: Copy, thank you.
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1: Research.

0: 36.
1: 36, go ahead.
0: This person does not have seizures. Engine 9 was out with him about 20 minutes ago. He had run out of gas. He's sitting in the police car. They're waiting for his daughter to come. He doesn't want anything from us. He wants to get gas and go home. So we are available.
1: Denver 36, were police advising you that the patient had seizures, or was that on our side?
0: Negative. They said he had some tremors associated with his medical history, but he was not having a seizure. He was awake and talking to us. He's fine and does not want anything.
1: 10-4-36, we'll show you available.
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3: Palmer Rescue 8, DLS 67, responding out to Park Rose, we have LabCorp. Suite 107, referencing a 46-year-old female, unwitnessed fall with a head injury, 135 pounds. Medic 71, male rescue, responding out to Stony Glen Drive, apartment R, Romeo, residences at West Mint. It's for a 49-year-old female, short of breath and dizzy.
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0: was in Warner spotting out for a fall. First responder cold, 66-year-old male, still on the ground.
1: 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I'll be on the F4th, on lot 1709.

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0: 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Engine 1, unconscious. 1335 Elizabeth Avenue. 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Rehab 1. Working structure fire. 2408 North Tryon Street, on B, Bravo.
1: 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Light smoke showing from the rear of the building. 11's command investigating.
2: 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Engine 11 with command, light smoke showing from the rear of the building.
0: Bravo. 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
2: For a sewer grate that has flames and smoke coming from it, it's going to be on the left-hand side, southbound.
3: 10-4.
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Medic routine fall with injury. 3116 Bridal Brook Way. Ladder 17. Medic routine difficulty breathing. 3325 Queen City Drive. Ladder 17. Medic routine difficulty breathing. 3325 Queen City Drive.

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0: 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We have an investigator on route.
1: Command 1, confirm we got an investigator on route.
2: We cleared him. I can start him back.
1: Yeah, go ahead and start him back, please.
2: Yeah, we're

0: take a walk.
1: What's her name?
0: Ordinary, just a low guy.
1: Okay, 4-13. It was called in, I believe, there by the mini mart, and there was a brush fire back behind the building.
2: 24, fall with injury, 5928 Bentway Drive.

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0: Had a fire, plastic mostly, unknown how it started in origin, just needs to respond off his way.
1: Copy that. If you could, in the meantime, try to get some information from the occupants while we're in and out.
2: Investigator 5, working structure fire, 2408 North Tryon Street, on B, Bravo. 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
2: On Cornelius Station 1, Medic 13, respond back out for a traffic accident on the highway, southbound 77 at mile marker 28, southbound 77, mile marker 28, operating on Medic 6, timeout 1733.
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1: Charlotte Battalion 5 is around.
0: Charlotte Battalion 1. Tack Correction Battalion 5 is around.
2: Palm 10 responding.
0: Palm 10 responding.
1: Tower 2, engine 2
0: are out. Indian Land, Tower
1: 2, turn
0: around. Engine 32 are out. Charlie Land, Tower 2 are out. Engine 32,
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0: central first do unit, closest hydrant is going to be off of Egglestone and Lewlingston Road. 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
2: 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We have a hydrant just to our nose, about 100 feet.
1: 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We'll just jump in. 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
0: Revised engine 1 is going to be 10-7. We're working on getting engine 3 up and running. We'll get around to that call in just a minute.
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2: 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Charlie, engine ladder 32, we just want to take up the distance station there.
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0: Brownsville Station 1 fire, Huntersville Station 2 fire, Cornelia Station 1 fire, responding for a general fire alarm. It's going to be 10200 Hamptons Park Drive. That's 10200 Hamptons Park Drive, cross street Tahar, North Downs Lane, and a dead end. They're using MAC Ops 10, Ops 10 for traffic. Timeout, 1750.
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Brownsville, and Cornelius units responding to 10200 Athens Park Drive. It's called in by the alarm company, showing a general fire alarm. This is going to be a high life hazard. It's Arbor Ridge, showing zone 2. Nothing further this time.

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1: 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Cross streets are Byway Road and Farrah Hill Road. It's going to be Mac Ops 12. Mac Ops 12 for traffic. 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

Pineville Rescue First Responder Only Response Code for a fall. 12920 Dorman Road, 12920 Dorman Road, Apartment 214, Cross Street, Pine Turn Lane, and Bishopsgate Boulevard, Ops 4, timeout 1805.

0: responding out to Hanging Moss Trail. It's going for a fall referencing an 86-year-old female medical arm pendant. Patient fell in the garage. Front door is unlocked.
1: Central Pine Ridge 2.
0: 5-1's chicken.
1: Is there a call in the final series?
0: That's 10-4. It's going to be for a full Dorman.
1: Have units in route yet?
0: Ten four.
2: Pineville Squad 1's en route.
1: We're going to break away from this incident, and we're going to respond from this location to fix the fall of injury. You can show us en route. We're switching it off for.
0: Central Engine 2, Squad 1 just keyed up so they'd be en route to Dorman. Pilot Squad 1, checking around to Dorman Road. 33 gun.
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4: 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Idlewild Road and Dine Avenue. 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Tower 3. 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Idlewild Road and Dine Avenue. 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
1: Go ahead.
0: It's the same exact fire alarm as earlier. General fire alarm, zone number 2.

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3: 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Engine 7, check extinguished fire. 1218 East 36th Street, on the Delta.

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1: 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We're found a malfunction. 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
2: 10-4 is left.

I'm on Mansion 7, 1218 East 36th Street. The caller said that there was a fire in the mulch and some brush in front of this address. They did use an extinguisher, but the area is still hot. They just want to make sure the fire is completely out.

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0: Roswell Station 1 Fire, Roswell Station 2 Fire, Cornelius Station 1 Fire, respond for a general fire alarm. It's 10200 Hamptons Park Drive. That's 10200 Hamptons Park Drive. Cross streets are North Downs Lane at dead end. It's going to be Mech Ops 6 for further. Mech Ops 6, timeout 1833.
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Ninja 1, Medic 11, respond out to North Harbor, please. It's going to be at the North Harbor Club restaurant. Referencing a 37-year-old male with a head injury, awake and alert, 180 pounds. He's still on the ground.

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2: 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Are you guys the ones responding to the last panic?
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1: 10-4, I'll see you when we get there.

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MiG 24 Korea is responding out to now updated address of 19453 West Catawba Avenue in front of the Wells Fargo, 19453. One person, 65-year-old male, altered

Huntersville, Station 4 Rescue, Medic 69, Delta breathing problems, 12106 Hillcrest Lane, 12106 Hillcrest Lane. Cross Street, Glenwood Drive at the dead end, I-4, timeout 1843.

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1: 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Medic 69.
2: 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Fire alarm. 5114 Providence Road. On C. Charlie. Engine 19. Fire alarm. 5114 Providence Road. On C. Charlie.

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Difficulty breathing. 12,121 Lennon Farm Drive. Engine 40. Difficulty breathing. 12,121 Lennon Farm Drive.

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2: Perfect. Not 59. We are getting off of Catawba now. We are at the red light around the roundabout waiting for traffic. Still probably have about like 3 minutes until you guys.
0: All right. I was getting ready to make a move to some shade, but if you're close, we'll wait.
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0: 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Region 3, fire alarm, 14312, Crown Harbor Drive, 14312 Crown Harbor Drive, cross streets of Kings, Carriage Lane, dead end, op 6 or traffic op 6, timeout 1856. Still Region 3, Shane and Route.
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3: 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She's on the phone with that caller right now. She had hung up, but she did get her back on the phone. 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
2: Sure. Copy. 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
3: Ten 442. We're still trying to get further from her.
4: Can you close 65's front fade door, please?
5: No. 10-4, closing the engine 42's front fade door.
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0: 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Her phase two was at 6001 Wallora Lake Road. You're going to be looking for Vera Hood. She thinks that somebody is holding her hostage. 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

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Vehicle fire. 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
0: 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Should be in the middle of the roadway. Caller said that there was smoke coming from the engine compartment, possibly a small leak as well.
1: Okay, copy.

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Difficulty breathing. 2400 York Bog Road, engine 47. Difficulty breathing. 2400 York Bog Road.

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0: 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There's no medical complaint. 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
1: Pauley Huntersville Boulevard, Ops 4, time on 1924.
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5: Long Creek Rescue, respond Bravo traffic accident, responding with Cooks and Medic 55, Brookshire Boulevard, Mahali, Huntersville Road, Ops 4, timeout 1925.

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1: Cook.
2: Do you have a vehicle description for where on Brookshire this is?
1: Come on. Units responding Brookshire Boulevard and Mount Holly Hollinger Road. Respond for 2 vehicle accident, black Kia and red truck. 1 patient complaining of injury, a 70-year-old female conscious of breathing.
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2: Ladder 45, I'm pretty sure it's going to be a ball with engine. I'm trying to get her over to medic right now. She has her knees hurt. 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She's struggling.
1: All right, copy. 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

0: 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It's a 70-year-old female that keeps passing out.
1: Don't worry, you found it. 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
1: Can you put us on that choking?
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2: A fire alarm was canceled by Long Creek 9.
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0: 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Long Creek. Did you say that we are clear from that choking call on Don Commons?
1: Negative. It's still en route. It was a cleared accidental.
2: Who's Long Creek? You can clear.
0: Long Creek, copy. We're clear. 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
0: 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If we get any further calls in our area, it's notified 504 of the city, depending on location. We're supposed to...

0: 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We'll be out for SK. 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
2: Okay.